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0: The Night Shift with Robbie V on 96.9 WSIG. And you know how things just, they happen. And you're not really sure why, and then you look something up, and it turns out that, well, today is a special day for that very thing that just happened. Today is National Dry Eye Day, and it kind of makes sense. My eyes have been dry and itchy all day long. Part of it's got to be the pollen. I'm going to chalk up a lot of it to that. But I'd say also a big part of it is because today is that day. So maybe I need to go buy some eye drops or contact solution, whatever the case may be. But yes, if your eyes have been more dry today than normal, it's because today's that holiday. You're welcome, I think. 96.9 WSIG.
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2: The answer to Tuesday morning's Paul Newbaugh Ford Bragging Rights Breakfast Quiz was a clothes basket. 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At 6:30, we'll catch you up with the latest country music news, and we'll bring in Linda Kaiser.
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3: 96.9 WSIG, Shenandoah Valley weather.
4: Stars will be shining bright tonight with clear skies. Look for a low at 60 to 64. Tomorrow, partly sunny, very warm. Thunderstorms in the afternoon and evening, the high at 89. Thursday, some clouds and showers and 62. 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

0: The Night Shift with Robbie Vigo, 96.9 WSIG. One of my favorite local spots in Harrisonburg is closing down next month. The Golden Pony is closing its doors. And I'll tell you this, if you've never been to the Golden Pony, this is the time to do so. Obviously, you only have a month left to do it, but some of the best happy hour specials in, honestly, some of the best that I've ever had in my life. Check them out. We're going to miss you, Golden Pony. 96.9 WSIG.
1: Lots of rolling wheels and shifting gears around that Jersey Turnpike. Barney stopped me with his gun 10 minutes after midnight. Said, sir, you broke the limit in his rusty old truck. I don't know about that accent, son. This

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Can't wait to see him, Jason Aldean, up at Nationals Park a little bit later on this summer. It's Luke Bryan. Love you, miss you. 96.9 WSIG.

0: The Night Shift with Robbie V on 96.9 WSIG. Heard Dolly Parton there just minutes ago. And I'll tell you this. I was out golfing for the first time since I broke both of my legs over the weekend at a Packsaddle Ridge Golf Course in Keyseltown. And we like to listen to music while we play golf. And a song came on. I think it was Dolly Parton's 9 to 5. And there's just something about her voice that just makes everything better. And there's always those artists that you can listen to that no matter when they come on, you're automatically in a better mood. And I'll tell you that, that was the turning point. My golf game went from good to much better after 9 to 5 came on by Dolly Parton. Can't explain.
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The Night Shift with Robbie V on 96.9 WSIG. The finale of American Idol was a couple of weeks ago, and yes, I finally caught up. Don't worry. But I remember when Scotty won. It was one of the best seasons they've had in quite some time. Here he is with Bottle Rockets, 96.9 WSIG.

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3: 96.9 WSIG, Shenandoah Valley weather.
4: Skies will be mainly clear tonight with a low in the low 60s. Tomorrow, another warm day, partly sunny. Afternoon and evening thunderstorms, the high at 89. On Thursday, clouds and showers with a high at 62. And Friday, a thunderstorm and 57. From the News Talk 92.1 and 550 WSBA Weather Center, I'm Frank Welt.
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1: I'm the one who always said I never needed anyone. The one who never falls in love. Look what you've done. I'm the one who takes the love I want and walks away. Broken hearts, well, that's the break.

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0: The Night Shift with Robbie P on 96.9 WSIG. And something you may not know about me is I love cake. Birthday cake, German chocolate cake, devil's food cake. And today is National Devil's Food Cake Day. And honestly, it is one of my favorite days of the year. And I didn't even know it. But I will say this, I did indulge in a little devil's food cake earlier today, and it was fantastic. There's just something about a moist, I hate that word, but it works for cake. A delicious cake that just, it just hits the spot every single time. I can't really tell you if there's a dessert that hits the best more than cake. A good piece of cake, you really can't beat it. What's your favorite dessert on this National Devil's Food Cake Day? Let me know, 540-432-1128, the Jeans Plumbing text line. 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
1: 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Bill Monroe, Rhonda Vincent, Ricky Skaggs, the Steel Drivers, and more. It's banjos, fiddles, harmonies, and high lonesome sound. Just the way Saturday nights were meant to be.
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5: 96.9 WSIG, Shenandoah Valley Weather.
6: Stars will be shining bright tonight with clear skies. Look for a low at 60 to 64. Tomorrow, partly sunny, very warm. Thunderstorms in the afternoon and evening, the high at 89. Thursday, some clouds and showers and 62. From the News Talk 92.1 and 550 WSBA Weather Center, I'm Frank Wilt.
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He was a winner at the ACM Awards with Ella Langley. Here's Riley Green, 96.9 WSIG.

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A little Tim McGraw hanging out on the night shift with Robbie V. It's 96.9 WSIG. The night shift almost coming to a close. We are an hour away. The home stretch is happening right now. Here's Jackson Dean, 96.9 WSIG.

0: The Night Shift with Robbie V on 96.9 WSIG. And sometimes Mother Nature just likes to be difficult. And that's why we've got the unfortunate news to tell you that we've had to reschedule our Shenandoah Valley Best reveal party from this Thursday until next Thursday. It's going to be happening at the same time, 4 to 6, same place, Bluestone Vineyard in Bridgewater, and the same festivities are still going down. Cosmic Smoke and Barbecue is going to be there. Branches Soft Served Ice Cream is going to be there. Some fine wines from Bluestone Vineyard. The Tunes of Gypsy Town, all that going down. Next Thursday, the 28th, the Shenandoah Valley Best reveal party. And, of course, you'll be able to mingle with some top-notch businesses while you're out there. Hopefully we see you there, not this Thursday, but next Thursday. Bluestone Vineyard, 4 to 6, the Shenandoah Valley reveal party. Can't wait to see you.
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5: 96.9 WSIG, Shenandoah Valley weather.
6: Skies will be mainly clear tonight with a low in the low 60s. Tomorrow, another warm day, partly sunny. Afternoon and evening thunderstorms, the high at 89. On Thursday, clouds and showers with a high at 62, and Friday, a thunderstorm and 57. From the News Talk 92.1 and 550 WSBA Weather Center, I'm Frank Welt.
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The Night Shift with Robbie V on 96.9 WSIG. 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

0: The Night Shift with Robbie V on 96.9 WSIG. And I woke up early this morning. Was just kind of feeling like it. Wanted to go see the sunrise, and that's exactly what I did. We have a great view of the skyline here at Harrisonburg Media Group. So I decided to wake up early, come to the station, just kind of watch the sunrise. And I noticed that there's something about sunrises in the Shenandoah Valley that just hit different. Not only does it hit different, but it also makes me very hungry because the clouds and the sky look like cotton candy. And I remember as a kid dreaming of the day that I'd be able to like lift up in the air, go see a cloud, and then be able to eat the cloud because I figured it tasted like cotton candy. So when the sky looks like it did this morning.
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Coming to a close. Time to punch that time clock and get the heck out of here. Thank you so much for hanging out with me all day long. Do it again tomorrow. 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

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Thank you for working to teach us all we need to know to make the world a better place. 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

0: My name is Jeremy Hollow. I'm the chief of Rockham County Fire and Rescue. 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
1: The answer to Tuesday morning's Paul Newbaugh Ford Bragging Rights Breakfast Quiz was a clothes basket. We'll play again Wednesday morning around 7:30. Another chance to win one of the exclusive Bragging Rights hats.

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0: severe levels, the high at 89. Thursday, clouds and showers, the high at 62. Friday, showers and thunderstorms, high 57. From the News Talk 92.1 and 550 WSBA Weather Center, I'm Frank Welch.
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3: Mainly clear skies early this morning with a low in the low 60s. Later today, partly sunny and very warm. Some thunderstorms could reach severe levels, the high at 89. Thursday, clouds and showers, the high at 62. Friday, showers and thunderstorms, high 57. From the News Talk 92.1 and 550 WSBA Weather Center, I'm Frank Welch.
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2: The answer to Tuesday morning's Paul Newbaugh for Bragging Rights Breakfast Quiz was a clothes basket. We'll play again Wednesday morning around 7:30. 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At 6:30, we'll catch you up with the latest country music news, and we'll bring in Linda Kaiser.
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2: Mainly clear skies early this morning with a low in the low 60s. Later today, partly sunny and very warm. Some thunderstorms could reach severe levels, the high at 89. Thursday, clouds and showers, the high at 62. Friday, showers and thunderstorms, high 57. From the News Talk 92.1 and 550 WSBA Weather Center, I'm Frank Welch.
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0: Embracing the agriculture of the Shenandoah Valley with reports from Jeff Ishii 6 times each weekday on 96.9 WSIG. Every Saturday night, we're picking and grinning with the best in bluegrass. Bill Monroe, Rhonda Vincent, Ricky Skaggs, the Steel Drivers, and more. It's banjos, fiddles, harmonies, and high lonesome sound. Just the way Saturday nights were meant to be.
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0: Valley weather.
1: Mainly clear skies early this morning with a low in the low 60s. Later today, partly sunny and very warm. Some thunderstorms could reach severe levels, the high at 89. Thursday, clouds and showers, the high at 62. Friday, showers and thunderstorms, high 57. From the News Talk 92.1 and 550 WSBA Weather Center,

was three and he didn't leave much to Ma and me. 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Now, I don't blame him because he run and hid, but the meanest thing that he ever did was before he left, he went and named me Sue. Well, he must have thought that it was quite a joke, and it got a lot of laughs from lots of folks. Seems I had to fight my whole life through. Some gal would giggle and I'd get red, and some guy'd laugh and I'd bust his head. I'll tell you, life ain't easy for a boy named Sue. 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

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And I knew that scar on his cheek and his evil eye. He was big and bent and gray and old, and I looked at him and my blood ran cold and I

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But I busted a chair right across his teeth, and we crashed through the wall and into the street, kicking and a gouging in the mud and the blood and the beer. I tell you, I've fought tougher men, but I really can't remember when. He kicked like a mule and he bit like a crocodile. I heard him laugh and then I heard him cuss, and he went for his gun and I pulled mine first. He stood there looking at me and I saw him smile. He said, son, this world is rough, and if a man's gonna make it, he's gotta be tough. And I know I wouldn't be there to help you along. So I give you that name and I said goodbye. I knew you'd have to get tough or die. And it's that name that helped to make you strong. Yeah. He said, now you just fought one hell of a fight, and I know you hate me and you got the right to kill me now, and I wouldn't blame you if you do. But you ought to thank me before I die for the gravel in your guts and the spit in the eye, because I'm the that named you Sue. Yeah, what could I do? What could I do? I got a

0: 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And if I ever have a son, I think I'm gonna name him Bill or George, anything but Sue. I still ain't that name.
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And today, I'm wearing a hat and a T-shirt, by the way, from Bobby's Tow and Service in Stanton. My buddy hooked me up. Thanks so much, Denny. I appreciate it very much. So Bobby's Tow and Service today is Wear a Hat Wednesday. Local business that we're featuring. Traffic-wise this morning, as you're getting out and about, everything seems to be okay thus far on the interstates and the main highways, at least. But, of course, as always, if you're seeing something and we're not seeing it, hit us up on the WSBA Traffic and News Tip Line. That number is 540-214-2500. 540-214-2500. 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Another hot day in store for us, at least to begin with. We're going to be plus 90 again today. Chance of showers and thunderstorms coming in this afternoon, though. And clouds will be building up as well. Daytime high is going to be, again, 90 to 95. Tonight, showers and thunderstorms are expected with an overnight low of around 55. Tomorrow, showers and thunderstorms throughout the course of the day, about a 90% chance of rain. High tomorrow, going to

0: Bart was 70. But again, it's still going to be cooler than today for sure. Tomorrow night, possible showers and thunderstorms, low dropping to 50. Friday, a 90% chance of showers and storms again. Daytime high of only 60. Getting into Saturday, a really good chance of showers and thunderstorms will continue into the year. Memorial Day holiday weekend. Cloudy skies on Saturday, high close to 70. Sunday, chance of showers reduces to about 50%. We warm up to 75. And for more, Memorial Day Monday. Daytime high going to be about 80. 70% chance of showers and thunderstorms. So we've been needing the rain, and it looks like we're moving into a period where we're going to get some. So let's, again, everybody likes to have the weekend sunny and vibrant, and you can get out and do, but we need the rain. So we'll be thankful for that, for sure. 65 right now here at our studios in Harrisonburg as we get started with a Wear a Hat Wednesday from 90.
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0: Joe Ross and the Spirit of St. Louis. 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
1: 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And we say thank you for answering that call. 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

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Dylan Scott, he's going to be opening up for Luke Bryan and Jason Aldean when they come to Nationals Park in August. What he'll never have. It's 5:43 Real Country Wednesday morning. Dave Thomas hanging out. Thanks for being with me this morning as we're jump-starting and resuscitating yet another day of life. Today's another Wear a Hat Wednesday, by the way. A Wear a Hat on Wednesdays from a local business. And it's Bobby's Towing Service in Stanton. Got a hat and a t-shirt today. So thanks to Bobby's Towing Service, my friend Danny. Got me connected as he works there with those folks. So I'm asking you this question this morning. I've got a friend who lives out of state. And he recently took to social media. And he's not one to do this. But he took to social media and said, you know what? I went to this business today. And I couldn't get any help. And he's probably 73, 75, something like that. Could not get any help. I had to he had some heavy stuff he was getting. Couldn't find anybody to help me. When I did find somebody, they didn't have an answer. Or they didn't know. They were not willing. He just went on and on about how the customer service had gotten so bad. And he was never going to go there again. And we hear that a lot. I mean, it's kind of what we do with social media sometimes. We could put people on blast, right? Well, I wanted to flip the script today, though. Because I know there's a lot of businesses out there that do it right. And they take care of their customers. And nobody ever stands up and goes, outstanding. You do it right, and I come back to you and give them a round of applause and give them their cheers. So today we're asking the question, the businesses in the Shenandoah Valley that have the best customer service. You go back to them time and time again, in part because you know they're always going to take care of you. Hit us up on the Jeans Plumbing text line, 540-432-1128, 540-432-1128, or call me, same number. 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A business in the area that no matter when you go in there, no matter what time of day, no matter what your situation, you know they're going to take care of you. 540-432-1128. 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And Mary Chapin Carpenter, WSIG.

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Josh Turner, would you go with me? 5:52, Real Country Wednesday morning. Dave Thomason. Everything on the road seems to be okay, at least as the interstates and main highways go thus far. But of course, if you're seeing something traffic-wise we need to be talking about and letting others know about too, hit us up on the WSVA Traffic and News Tip Line, 540-214-2500, 540-214-2500. 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Chance of showers coming in later this afternoon, maybe a thunderstorm. Otherwise, it's going to be hot and sticky once again. 90 to 95 the high today. Showers and storms are expected overnight tonight with a low dropping to 55. And then rain, maybe thunderstorms throughout the duration of the day on Thursday. High tomorrow, 65 to 70. Showers and storms will linger tomorrow night. Low dropping to right around 50 or so. Friday, Saturday, Sunday, into Monday. Got a chance of showers and thunderstorms each day as well. So we've been needing the rain. Well, it appears it is on its way. It could be starting as early as this afternoon. 65 and clear right now for your Wednesday morning, halfway through the work week almost, with Ricky Skaggs. 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

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Today's Wear a Hat Wednesday. Wearing a hat from featuring a local business. 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So feature it in the videos. We have to do these videos for work. And so we feature that. We'll wear it on the air this morning. This morning, it's Bobby's Towing Service in Stanton. Today's Wear a Hat Wednesday. Local business of the Shenandoah Valley. Thanks for starting.

Well, Valley, thanks for starting your day with us. It's nice out there now. Probably not so much by this afternoon, but we sure need the rain. And it appears it's on the way. We've got the Tales of Your Forecast coming up and what you need to know to start your day. That's on the way next. It's Jason Aldean, this Whiskey Drink, 96.9 WSIG. 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

0: 96.9 WSIG, such a great song. Randy Foster. Randy. Let's try that again. My lips are not working this morning. I swear the collagen should have been settled in by now. Randy Foster, Mary Chapin Carpenter. Nobody wins. Oh, yeah, it's going to be one of those kind of days. What can we say? Good morning, 610. Real Country Morning Show. Let's get into what you need to know to start your day as we get you out of the gate. Waynesboro police are looking for a man who was involved in a shooting Monday night. 23-year-old Joseph William Kessner Jr. is a suspect in a shooting that took place where a 25-year-old man was shot on North Delphine Avenue. The victim suffered non-life-threatening injuries. If you have information on the whereabouts of Kessner, you're urged to contact the Waynesboro Police Department. An accident yesterday afternoon in Harrisonburg resulted in a man being airlifted to UVA Medical Center. The 22-year-old victim was attempting to cross North High Street in Harrisonburg when he was hit by an oncoming vehicle. The victim suffered head trauma. The 71-year-old driver of the vehicle who struck him was cited for failure to yield. The city of Harrisonburg is under a drought. A warning issued yesterday due to the lack of rain in the area. RocktownNow.com says the warning comes from the Virginia Department of Environmental Quality. City residents are asked to conserve water voluntarily. A list of voluntary acts are listed at RocktownNow.com. The Shenandoah County woman who'd been arrested on murder charges reaches a plea deal and avoids time in jail. RocktownNow.com says that Elizabeth Keegan had been admitted to 3 charges, even though she was charged with more than 30. Keegan admits to 2 counts of obtaining property by false pretenses over $1,000 and concealing a dead body. She was sentenced to 20 years in prison, but all of that sentence was suspended, and she'll now serve 5 years of supervised probation and have to pay back over $12,000 in fees in restitution. Today is World Autoimmune Day. It is also World Bee Day and World Meteorology Day. It's Arthritis Day, National Pick Strawberries Day, and National Be a Millionaire Day. Yes, please. Where do I sign up for that? Celebrity birthdays today include Cher turning 80. Dean Butler, he played Alonzo Wilder on Little House on the Prairie. He's turning 70. Jane Wiedlin of the Go-Go's is turning 68 today. Actor Bronson Pinchot, most notably known, I think, for The Odd Couple, but also in Beverly Hills Cop. He was in the Art Museum. Aquell. He's turning 67 today. Tony Goldwyn, he was the president on Scandal, is turning 66. Mindy Cohen from Facts of Life is turning 60. And country singer John Party is turning 41. And that's what you need to know to start your day for your Wednesday morning with 96.9 WSIG. Good morning.
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2: Roads are looking good out there. No accidents or major delays starting out on your Wednesday morning. But if you're seeing it and we're not saying it, call the WSVA Traffic and News Tip Line at 540-214-2500 and let us know. From the WSVA Traffic Center, I'm Lyndon Kaiser.
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1: 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Shenandoah Valley weather.
2: Partly sunny, hot with thunderstorms this afternoon and this evening. They could bring damaging winds, hail, and heavy downpours. High up to 90. Tonight, more rain expected. Low at 61. Rain tomorrow. Temperature starting in the 60s, dropping to the 50s. From the News Talk 92.1 and 550 WSBA Weather Center, I'm Frank Welt.
3: Thanks a lot, Frank. Clear skies, 67 degrees in Hinton, 617 for your Wednesday morning. Thanks for starting it with us. It's Trace Adkins. 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

0: SIG Highway 101 somewhere tonight. Dave Thomas in Real Country Wednesday morning. Hopefully you're doing well. Warm one already, 64, working our way to 90 plus, but showers, thunderstorms, maybe some strong storms coming in later this afternoon. More details in your forecast coming up in just a few minutes. So we're asking you this question this morning on Facebook and Instagram. We'd love to get your thoughts as well on the Jeans Plumbing text line, or you can call in if you'd like, 540-432-1128, 540-432-1128. That number serves as both the Jeans Plumbing text line and our studio phone number here. And a friend of mine go to social media here recently. He lives outside of Virginia, and he was talking about a business in his area where the customer service had gotten so bad that he was never going to go back. He's close to 75. And went in and was having to get some stuff that was fairly heavy and could not find anybody to help. Struggled to get it. And then when he finally found somebody, they were just kind of like, eh, whatever. Didn't really seem to even acknowledge that he was there or struggling. Just said, I'm never going to go back. And that happens a lot on social media. But I like to flip the script because I think there's a lot of really good businesses out there who offer good customer service. So our question today, name for us a business or businesses in the Shenandoah Valley that you can always count on customer service-wise. You can always go back because you know when you go there, they're going to take care of you. You got a phone call coming in. Good morning, WSIG. Hello.
1: Okay, let's give a big applause to Randy's in Mount Jackson. They're always there to help you.
0: Randy's in Mount Jackson. Absolutely. And you go back to them time and time again, right?
1: All the time. I don't care if I have to pay more. I get the service there.
0: That's exactly what I was going to say. You even if you have to pay a little more, you know you're going to be taken care of, and that means so much, right? Who is this?
1: Oh, this is Vicky.
0: Vicky, thanks for checking in and listening. We appreciate it very much.
1: Okay. Have a good day.
0: You too. Bye-bye. All right, so Vicky calling in. Randy's in Mount Jackson. And on our Facebook page, Sandy says Randy's in Timberville. He's always a good one. John checks in on the Jeans Plumbing text line, and he says Lowe's and... Ready to go. Lowe's in Woodstock. I always go above and beyond to help him every single time. So if you've got a business, there's two here in the area that I would like to plug. Rockin' R Ace Hardware. 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

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I appreciate that. And then we went to Smiley's Ice Cream in Bridgewater on Saturday night. Place was thumping. It was jumping, and the staff was so pleasant. And they entertained a few stupid questions for me, so and didn't tell me to get out. So big salute to Smiley's Ice Cream as well. 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

96.9 WSIG, the Bellamy Brothers. If I said you had a beautiful body, would you hold it against me? A song they got the idea from after hearing Groucho Marx use that line. David Bellamy wrote that tune after watching Groucho Marx host a show. Actually used that line on a female guest on the show. He's like, wait a minute, that could be a country song. That was their first number one country song, by the way, for the Bellamys. 6:34, Real Country Morning Show. Dave Thomas here. Hope you'll join me on the street. I'll be out about Friday, 11 to 1, Harrisonburg Honda, South Main Street. 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I'll see you there with 96.9 WSIG. Time for some country music news, notes, and nuggets. And Riley Green, fresh off his win at the ACMs with the vocal event of the year with Ella Langley, says he's ready to do an entire album of duets with Ella. Now, no such project is officially on the horizon, but they've had back-to-back smash successes with You Look Like You Love Me and Don't Mind If I Do. And fans have been screaming for the two of them to collab on an entire album. Speaking of Ella, by the way, coming up around 7:15, maybe something you didn't know about her from her younger days. We'll get into that coming up around 7:15. George Strait, he played more than 60,000 fans in four shows at the Moody Center in Austin recently. And the venue named its back lounge the Troubadour in honor of the 2008 album and song by the same name. The room sports a vintage jukebox with George's entire collection on it and a bronze plaque with a pair of boot prints in the floor. Cody Johnson celebrating another number one song as he knocks off Luke Combs' Sleepless in a Hotel Room this week. The Fall takes over the number one spot on the country charts. Newly crowned American Idol winner Hannah Harper is going to be making her Grand Ole Opry debut on June 2nd. She'll be there alongside Carrie Underwood and Avery Anna. And the Red Clay Strays coming off a big win at the ACMs themselves. They almost didn't get there. They had plane trouble as they were trying to get to the ACM Awards as the cowling came off the engine on their private jet upon takeoff. The plane had to circle the airport for about 2 hours to burn off some fuel in order to be able to land again. They were able to land, get the plane fixed, nobody was hurt, and they made it to the ACMs on time. The things you

0: Expect sunny skies this morning, but cloud cover will roll in after lunch today, and there's an 80% chance of rain and thunderstorms this afternoon and evening. The National Weather Service is calling for about a tenth of an inch of rain on average, but higher amounts are possible in those localized thunderstorms. Rain may continue overnight tonight. The daytime high today in the lower 90s, the overnight low at 57. Thursday should be a wet day with the National Weather Service calling for an 80% chance of rain, mostly in the morning, but we could see scattered showers throughout the day and into Thursday night. Thursday's high temperature at 67 with a low of 50. Friday could also be a wet day with a high temperature of only 62 and an 80% chance of scattered rain showers. And then rain is also possible on Saturday, Sunday, and Monday. Bring it on. Sunset this evening at 8:24. 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
0: Today's It's All Good is presented by Marlowe Ford and Luray, where J.W. Painter, Bucky Miller, and the Blue Oval crew, they offer you the Marlowest prices in the valley. Got a story out of Nashville, where a British police officer had just flown into Nashville and noticed something was a bit wrong. The off-duty officer noticed that a police officer was in trouble, and he ran to his aid.
2: I saw the car parked up, and then I could see people fighting on the floor. I think we'd been on the flight for 8 hours, so it took me a second to realize what was going on. And then as I ran over, I could see the male on top of the officer assaulting him quite badly, so I decided to jump in and tackle him, take him off.
0: Yeah, the man...

0: said he thought when the officer, Taylor Johnson, Johansson rather is his name, said he was going to, you know, the airport, sees the situation going on outside. The officer, Peter Kinsey, was being assaulted by the man who had taken his gun. So Taylor just jumps in, tackles the suspect, helps subdue him and hold him until authorities are able to get there. That is today's It's All Good, presented by Marlowe, Ford, and LeRae here on WSIG.
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2: Headed southbound on I-81, there's congestion due to construction between mile marker 243 and 245 right in that area. So you may want to know there's going to be some delays or maybe take another route this morning. If you're seeing it and we're not saying it, call the WSVA traffic.

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2: For WSBA News, I'm Lyndon Kaiser. A wanted man allegedly involved in a gun-related altercation in Waynesboro that left a man hospitalized is now in custody. Captain Benjamin Lemons reports that with the help of the U.S. Marshals Task Force, Joseph William Kessner Jr. of Waynesboro was arrested yesterday on 4 charges, including felony malicious shooting with intent. Lemons says it all started shortly before 9 o'clock Monday night when a confrontation between two men who knew each other broke out on North Delphine Avenue.
3: During the altercation, one individual produced a handgun and fired in the direction of the other, striking the 25-year-old male victim from Waynesboro once. The victim sustained non-life-threatening injury and was transported to a local hospital for treatment before being released.
2: The 23-year-old Kessner is being held without bond at Middle River Regional Jail. Luray officials are cautioning residents that Lake Arrowhead may be currently experiencing a harmful algae bloom. For WSVA News, I'm Lyndon Kaiser.
4: 96.9 WSIG, Shenandoah Valley weather.
5: Some severe thunderstorms are possible later this afternoon into this evening. Gusty winds, hail, and heavy downpours. High at 90. Tonight, showers and thunderstorms. Low down to 61. More rain expected tomorrow with a high only in the 50s. From the News Talk 92.1 and 550 WSBA Weather Center, I'm Frank Welch.
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Ain't That Lonely Yet, a WSIG. Good morning. You

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Reba's Little Rock 709 Real Country Wednesday morning with Dave Thomas on a Wear a Hat Wednesday. Today wearing a hat and a t-shirt from Bobby's Towing Service in Stanton. My friend Danny dropped it off. Thanks for the hat and the shirt, Danny. Wearing these in the videos that we have to do here at work every day. I've got to do 3 videos a day, so be wearing those and talking about it throughout the morning from Bobby's Towing Service in Stanton. Asking you this morning on Facebook and Instagram, hitting you up with this question this morning. Looking for the best customer service in the Shenandoah Valley. 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

me tell you, she was the prettiest thing I'd ever seen in a pair of boots. Well, she walked right up to me, handed me a beer, gave me a look like, let's get out of here. And that's when I realized that she was every cowboy's dream come true.

0: green. You look like you love me. 717. Real Country Wednesday morning with Dave Thomas. And speaking of Ella Langley, she is really kind of the darling of the country right now. The number one song. She's had the number one song at the same time on the country charts and the pop charts, which has rarely ever been done, especially by a woman in country music. But racked up at the ACMs on Sunday night. Seems a lot of things are going her way. But in the early days for Ella, you know, it was a bit of a struggle. And she was on the Theo Von podcast recently. Talked about having to be homeschooled when she was younger and the reason why.
1: I had a bunch of eye surgeries when I was young. And so, like, for the muscles in my eyes.
2: And what happened? You had bad eye muscles?
1: Yeah, sometimes I just be a little cross-eyed.
2: Yeah. Oh, God.
1: You know, well, you know.
2: And you were in the choir, too? Was you just that cross-eyed girl just singing in the choir?
1: Everywhere I was, yeah. Oh. Everywhere, singing my heart out. But then I had some surgeries, and then the teacher's like, she just is not paying attention in here. So, homeschooled until sixth grade, and then seventh grade, went back to the same high school my dad went to. Graduated with 32 kids.
2: But how could you pay attention if your eyes weren't even buddies or whatever?
1: No, the doctor described it to me. I just had another one, like 2, maybe 3 years.

0: ago. And it's kind of brutal, honestly. Like, they have to take your eyeballs out.
1: You're lying.
0: I swear.
1: My God.
0: Get in there. It's crazy.
1: And they go inside?
0: Get in there.
1: What's it called?
0: I don't know. I just called it eye surgeries.
1: Yes.
0: Yeah.
1: Yeah, that's fair.
0: But she described it to me like horse and carriage, you know, when you have two horses and one can't be going this way and one can't be going this way. And it's not going to work, you know, so they got to learn to work together. And mine just never did.
1: And now you got them trusty steeds in your face, huh?
0: Yeah, sometimes they slip up, but it's all right. That's just good character.
1: You can just go like that.
0: Yeah, yeah. I just look at everybody like this, you know what I mean?
1: Yeah, get them in line.
0: Keep winking a lot.
1: Yeah. Yeah. That's wild.
0: Yeah.
2: That's crazy. You'd never think it by looking at her now and still has some trouble with her eyes from time to time. So a bunch of eye surgeries, had to be homeschooled until she could, you know, get a little more mature and things could develop, I guess, with her eyes. But here's the interesting thing. I don't know if you caught this or not. Since she went back to the same high school her dad went to, and she graduated high school with 32 kids. That was her senior class. So we're asking you on Facebook and Instagram this morning. I'd love to get your feedback on the Jeans Plumbing text line, too. When you graduated high school, how many was in your graduating class? I graduated from a high school in my home county in North Carolina. There's only one high school. There's several counties in North Carolina that are that way. One high school, there were 543 of us in the class of 89 from McDowell High School. 543. So how many was in your graduating class? Facebook or Instagram? Hit us up on the Jeans Plumbing text line. 540-432-1128.
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4: Roads have cleared up out there. No accidents or major delays to pass on to you. But if you're seeing it and we're not saying it, call the WSVA traffic and

0: 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I'm Frank Wilt.
1: Thanks a lot, Frank. We've got 68 degrees and clear skies right now on a Wednesday mornings. We're trying to get ourselves up and at them and moving through yet another Wednesday. 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Coming up in about 6 minutes, we're going to play the Paul Ubal Ford Bragging Rights Breakfast Quiz on SIG. Bye.

96.9 WSIG off the Jeans Plumbing text line for Ed Bruce this morning. You're the best break this old heart ever had. 7:30. Hello. Good morning. Welcome in. Real Country Wednesday morning with Dave Thomas. Time now to play the Paul Obaugh Ford Bragging Rights Breakfast Quiz. It's presented by Paul Obaugh Ford in Stanton. Are you ready? On the line today, the exclusive Paul Obaugh Ford Bragging Rights hat. First correct caller that has not won from us in the last 30 days, you are a winner. Here we go. Listen carefully. Virginia ranks in the top 10 of states in the country whose residents have at least one of these at their home. These can come in different sizes, colors, and styles. 540-432-1128. 540-432-1128. Once again, the state of Virginia ranks in the top 10 of states in the country whose residents have at least one of these at their home. These come in different sizes, colors, and styles. 540-432-1128. First correct caller, your winner, scoring yourself the exclusive Bragging Rights hat. It's the Paul Obaugh Ford Bragging Rights Breakfast Quiz, 96.9 WSIG. Good luck.

0: 96.9 WSIG, Brett Young, it's Lady, 7:34, Real Country Wednesday morning with Dave Thomas. Played the Paul Lewald Ford Bragging Rights Breakfast Quiz. Virginia ranks in the top 10 of states whose residents have at least one of these at their home. These can come in different sizes, colors, and styles. What is it? Hello, WSIG. Good morning. What do you think the answer is?
1: I believe it's a dog, man.
0: It is not a dog. That is a great guess. A really good try. Try again, please. Thank you. That's an excellent way to get us started, but just not a correct answer. Hey, WSIG. Good morning. Hello. What do you think the answer is?
1: A cooler.
0: It is not a cooler. That's a great guess. Try again, please. Thank you. Really good try. Hey, WSIG. Good morning. Hello. What do you think the answer is?
2: Good morning. Is it a TV?
0: It is not a television. That's a good guess. Try again, please. Thank you.
2: Thanks.
0: 540-432-1128. Let me give you the original clues again, then we'll give you a bonus clue as well, okay? Virginia ranks in the top 10 of states in the country whose residents have at least one of these at their home. These come in different sizes, colors, and styles. And your bonus clue says, these are found outside. These are found outside. 540-432-1128. 540-432-1128. The first correct caller that has not won in the last 30 days.
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4: 96.9 WSIG playing the Paul Ovalle Ford Bragging Rights Breakfast Quiz at 7:40. Virginia ranks in the top 10 of states whose residents have at least one of these at their home. These come in different sizes, colors, and styles, and these are found outside. Hello, WSIG. Good morning. What's the answer?
5: Is it garages?
4: It is not garages. That's a great guess. Try again, please. Thank you. Really good try there. That's a good one, just not a correct one. Hello, WSIG. Good morning. What do you think the answer is?
5: I say a boat.
4: It is not a boat. That's an excellent guess. Try again, please. Thank you. It's frustrating. What is it? Hello, WSIG. Good morning. What do you think the answer is?
6: A flag.
4: It is not a flag. That's a great guess. Try again, please. Thank you. 540-432-1128. Hello, WSIG. Good morning. What do you think the answer is?
7: A doorbell ring camera.
4: That is a good guess, too, but that's not what it is. Try again, please. Thank you. A good try. You see more and more of those for sure. Hey, WSIG, good morning. What do you think the answer is?
8: American flag.
4: It is not an American flag. That's a good try. Try again, please. Thank you. WSIG, good morning. Hello, what do you think the answer is?
7: Would it be flag?
4: It's not flag. That's a good guess. Try again, please. Thank you. WSIG, good morning. Hello, what do you think the answer is?
9: A storage building.
4: It's not a storage building. That's a good guess. Try again, please. Thank you. WSIG, good morning. Hello, what do you think the answer is?
10: The welcome or... yard flag that you hang in the yard.
4: That's a good guess, but that's not what it is. Try again, please. Thank you. All right, so I'm going to give you all the clues and then a drop-dead giveaway clue. Listen very carefully. Virginia residents rank in the top 10, or Virginia ranks in the top 10 of states in America whose residents have at least one of these at their home. These come in different sizes, colors, and styles. These are found outside. And these require you add some food to them. These require you add some food to them. 540-432-1128. 540-432-1128. First correct caller. As long as you've not won in the last 30 days, you're winning yourself the exclusive Paul Ovalle Ford Bragging Rights hats. It's Morgan Wallen. I'm the problem. 96.9 WSIG.

0: WSIG, the incomparable Roddy Millsap. I wouldn't have missed it for the world. 7:48. Still playing the Paul Lamont Ford Bragging Rights Breakfast Quiz. Virginia ranks in the top 10 of states in the country whose residents have at least one of these at their home. These come in different sizes, colors, and styles. These are found outside, and these require you add some food to them. Hello, WSIG. Good morning. What's the answer?
1: Good morning. Is it a grill?
0: It is not a grill. It's a good try. Try again, please. Thank you. That's an excellent guess right there. Hey, WSIG. Good morning. What do you think the answer is?
2: I think it's a dog.
0: Not a dog. Try again, please. Thank you. Really good guess. Folks love their dogs here in VA. Hey, WSIG. Good morning. What do you think the answer is?
2: Is it a bird feeder?
0: Yeah. It is a birdhouse, a bird feeder. That's exactly right. Who is this?
2: Carlos.
0: Hey, Carlos, where are you calling from, man?
2: I'm on 81 near Stephen City.
0: 81 near Stephen City. So are you heading to work this morning?
2: Yes, sir, I am.
0: All right, well, maybe you're starting the day off on a good way because you give us the correct answer, and you've won yourself the exclusive Bragging Rights hat, okay?
2: All righty.
0: All right, man, hang on a second so we can get some information, but tell us how you spell country as you drive to work.
2: W-S-I-G.
0: Attaboy, Carlos, congratulations. You have birdhouses, bird feeders. We'll take both of those answers as a lot of people in Virginia are getting into that. My wife's really into that right now. We've got, I think, we bought three or four feeders from Rocking R.A.'s Hardware. Because she loves to watch them out the window. Got the camera set up on them now. So all those things. We love our birds. And we love our grills, too. Which should probably not go in the same sentence together. We'll play again tomorrow morning at 7:50. 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
4: Roads have cleared up out there. No accidents or major delays to pass on to you. But if you're seeing it and we're not saying it, call the WSVA traffic and news tip line at 540-214-2500 and let us know. From the WSVA Traffic Center, I'm Lyndon Kaiser.
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2: For WSVA News, I'm Lyndon Kaiser. The Harrisonburg City School Board passed the fiscal year 2027 budget during last night's work session. School Superintendent Dr. Michael Richards said the first budget they brought was a placeholder budget with just a 3% raise, knowing they would get more money to increase the salary for instructional assistants. However, the board postponed voting to make sure the instructional assistants receive the raise. The new concept involves a 12% raise and puts cuts in place to make up the difference.
3: And then later, when we get more state money, we fill in those cuts. We put those cuts back in, right? Or we take those cuts out, I should say.
2: The budget was approved with the understanding that it will be revisited once final numbers come in from Richmond and move to approve the proposed salary scales for 2026-2027. The Augusta County Sheriff's Office continues to search for Seth Anthony Osgood in the Todd Lake area of the George Washington National Forest. The 48-year-old was last seen March 6th. For WSVA News, I'm Lyndon Kaiser.
0: Thanks a lot, Lyndon. 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
5: Thunderstorms are possible later this afternoon into this evening. Gusty winds, hail, and heavy downpours. High at 90. Tonight, showers and thunderstorms. Low down to 61. More rain expected tomorrow with a high only in the 50s. From the News Talk 92.1 and 550 WSBA Weather Center, I'm Frank Welch.
0: Thanks a lot, Frank. Sunny skies right now and 70 degrees in Newmarket. 7:55. We heard Ella Langley earlier this hour say when she graduated high school, her graduating class consisted of 32 people. Asking you this morning, how many kids were in your senior class? Love to get your thoughts. The Jeans Plumbing text line or Facebook or Instagram with SIG.

96.9 WSIG, Rodney Crowell, Above and Beyond, 804 Real Country Wednesday morning. Gorgeous day out there right now. Stepped outside just a few minutes ago to get some fresh air, and it's really nice. Now, not going to stay that way. We definitely need the rain. Rain coming in, but also maybe thunderstorms, because we got some of that coming. Maybe some strong winds and so forth. Frank's got more details and your forecast coming up in just a few minutes. Also, Linda Kaiser is going to join us from the newsroom.

0: newsroom. Today's in other news. The headline is, do not underestimate the elderly. I'll explain coming up on WSIG.
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0: 96.9 WSIG, Johnny Lee from the Urban Cowboy soundtrack. Looking for love. It's apparent now that Lyndon Kaiser and I are long lost brothers because we both think of Eddie Murphy on Saturday Night Live looking for love.
1: It's a funny bit, Eddie Murphy, man.
0: Definitely a funny bit. One of the few that we could actually use on the air here.
1: That might be so.
0: Linda's joining us from the newsroom here at 8:12. We call this in other news because, excuse me, Lyndon's our news guy. He does all the hard-hitting, factual, real news.
1: Oh, yeah.
0: And it's a chance to bring in some, sometimes it's news adjacent, sometimes it's news-ish, sometimes it's this. But I thought it was entertaining. And we titled this, I told the audience earlier, we titled this, Do Not Underestimate the Elderly. A German security guard got into an altercation with an 83-year-old woman trying to steal a stepladder from a building construction site.
1: Oh, my goodness. There's a lot going on with this.
0: Well, the altercation is the understatement because the security guard was left battered and bruised by the 83-year-old woman and had to call in backup. And it took two of them to secure this woman.
1: Oh, wow.
0: As she was stealing the stepladder.
1: Wow.
0: She literally allegedly punched and bit and kicked.
1: Wow.
0: The cops had to be called. She was arrested.
1: I imagine.
0: Charged with assault and theft and released on bond.
1: But they all respected her after that.
0: Well, I tell you, she needed that ladder because that light bulb has been flickering for a while and she was going to change it hell or high water.
1: All right, do you have the age of that first guy, the first security guard?
0: Do not. It just says German security guard. But she was 83. I'm assuming, was much younger.
1: Amazing. I hope I've got... I mean, I'm not going to be stealing ladders, but I hope when I'm 83, I can take on a battalion of security personnel.
0: Well, again,
1: if needed.
0: He's probably looking at her going, okay, this is an elderly woman. I'm not going to hurt her. Man, please give me the ladder. No, you got to, you know... And the next thing you know, he's being flogged.
1: I mean, she's... I wonder if did the ladder come into play? Did she like go full WrestleMania?
0: That's a good question.
1: On him,
0: Did she go off the top turnbuckle?
1: She climbs up the railing there and just jumps off.
0: The rumor has it she was arrested because she had him in the figure four leg lock and would not let go.
1: Of course, dentures were lost in the fight.
0: Granny turned into Bruce Lee. I mean, it's like, what the world?
1: I wish, there's security footage. They should put that out. We need to see that.
0: I would love to see it.
1: There's got to be security.

0: Curious
1: and can question. You? But here's the thing, man. This guy's never going to live this down.
2: I was going to say, that guy's going to have to quit just because of the ridicule.
1: He's going to have to move. He's going to have to leave Germany and go to somewhere.
2: I need backup. Give me backup immediately.
1: And they come over to go, what?
2: This grandma's knocking you out, man.
1: Mrs. Doubtfire kicking your butt here. What's going on? I told you, sometimes it's news adjacent and sometimes it's this.
2: I love it.
1: Here you go. 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
4: Roads have cleared up out there. No accidents or major delays to pass on to you. But if you're seeing it and we're not saying it, call the WSVA traffic and news tip line at 540-214-2500 and let us know. From the WSVA Traffic Center, I'm Lyndon Kaiser.
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4: 96.9 WSIG, Shenandoah Valley weather.
5: Some severe thunderstorms are possible later this afternoon into this evening. Gusty winds, hail, and heavy downpours. High at 90. Tonight, showers and thunderstorms. Low down to 61. More rain expected tomorrow with a high only in the 50s. From the News Talk 92.1 and 550 WSBA Weather Center, I'm Frank Wells.
6: Thanks a lot, Frank. Sunny skies, 75 degrees in Stanley for your Wednesday morning. 820 Real Country Morning Show. Dave Thomas in with Darius Rucker. Don't think, I don't think about it. 96.9 WSIG.

96.9 WSIG 826 Real Country Wednesday morning with Dave Thomas. Sunny now, but not going to be that way later. We need the rain for sure, but yeah, rain and strong storms potentially coming in. More details of the forecast coming up. On the way next, going to talk about your graduating class, your senior year of high school. Right now, it's Eddie Raven on WSIG.

0: 96.9 WSIG, another monster hit for Ella Langley. She just wants to be her so bad. 8:34. Real Country Morning Show for a Wednesday. Don't forget, this week we've got not one but two Shin Valley deals coming your way. Friday morning starting at 9. Green Valley Book Fair. You spend $25, you get $50 to the Green Valley Book Fair. Also, to Ripley's Aquarium of the Smokies in Gatlinburg, Tennessee. That is not just tickets to the aquarium. You get tickets to two tickets to two additional Ripley's attractions. Read all about those right now at ShinValleyDeals.com. So speaking of Ella Langley, we played this last hour. She was recently on the Theo Von podcast, and they were talking about her life and music and so forth and so on. And she talked about being homeschooled because she had issues with her eye muscles. Her eyes would cross, and it's causing her issues paying attention in school. And so she had to be homeschooled in the early part of her career, but then she went to high school.
1: Homeschooled until sixth grade, and then seventh grade, went back to the same high school my dad went to, graduated with 32 kids.
0: So she graduated class, her graduating class was 32, which is not a lot for a lot for most folks, I would think. Now, where I grew up in Western North Carolina, I grew up in a county, and I did the numbers on it this morning, researched it. The county that I grew up in, there's about 45,000 people and some change. There's more people in Harrisonburg alone than there are in the county that I grew up in. So we only had one high school. There were 543 in my graduating class. So I'm asking people this morning on Facebook and Instagram and the Jeans Plumbing text line as well. Your graduating class, how many was in there? Bucky Miller from Marlowe Ford and the Ray checks in. Stonewall Jackson, class of 94, said 76 in his graduating class. Ellis checked in. Highland County, 1987, 23 in his graduating class. On Facebook, Dirk checks in. Class of 88 from Turner Ashby and around 200 or so. Lisa J from the Midday Show checks in, said 227 for her. Wendy comes in with 100 and 158. So, A, can you remember back to your graduation and how many kids were in your graduating class? And how many were there? Hit us up on Facebook, Instagram, or the Jeans Plumbing text line, 540-432-1128, 540-432-1128. Love to get your thoughts. 32 for Ella Langley. What is it for you with 96.9 WSIG?
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0: 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The Chair. 8:43, Real Country Wednesday morning with Dave Thomas. We're talking this morning about Ella Langley. Said when she graduated high school, there were 32 kids in her graduating class. And we're asking people, hit us up on Facebook or Instagram with your the size. What was the size? How big was your senior class when you graduated high school? You can also hit us up on the Jeans Plumbing text line, 540-432-1128. Or just feel free to call in. The phone's ringing now. Hello, WSIG. Good morning.
1: This is Ron. I heard you talking about the graduating class. I was the first graduating class from Stonewall Jackson in 1960.
0: Okay.
1: And I think we had about 52, maybe 53.
0: Okay. 52, 53. It's grown a little bit since then.
1: Yeah.
0: Hey, WSIG, good morning.
2: Good morning. This is Susan.
0: Hey, Susan.
2: I don't remember how many in my graduating class, but my first 3 years of teaching, I had 32 kids in my class. Each year.
0: 32 each year was your class size.
2: Was my class size, yes. Not the whole grade,
0: right.
2: Just my classroom.
0: And that equaled Ella Langley's graduating class.
2: Yes, it is.
0: Where did you teach at, Susan?
2: I taught at Woodstock.
0: Very good. Well, thanks for listening and thanks for sharing. Have a great day.
2: Thank you.
0: Bye-bye.
2: Have a good one.
0: So we'd love to get your comments. Again, what was the size of your graduating class from high school? Ella Langley, 32. Me, 543. What was yours? Facebook, Instagram? Hit us up, 96.9 WSIG.
3: 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Come on.

0: sure, for sure. By golly, it's clean clear to Flagtown. Come on. Yeah, it's a big 10-4 there, Big Ben. Yeah, we definitely got the front door, good buddy. Mercy sakes alive, looks like we got us a convoy.
1: It was the dark of the moon on the 6th of June in a Kenworth pulling logs. Cab over Pete with a reefer on and a Jimmy hauling hogs. We is heading for Bear on I-10 about a mile out of Shaky Town. I says, Pigpen, this here's a rubber duck and I'm about to put the hammer down.

0: about 5 miles or so. 10, roger, them hawks is getting intense up here.
1: By the time we got into Tulsa Town, we had 85 trucks in all. But there's a roadblock up on the clover leaf, and them bears was wall to wall. Yeah, them smokies as thick as bugs on a bumper. They even had a bear in the air. I says, calling all trucks, this here's the duck. We about to go a-hunting.

0: Negatory, Big Ben. You're still too close. Yeah, them hulk is starting to close up my sinuses. Mercy sakes, you better back off another 10.
1: Well, we rolled up Interstate 44 like a rocket sled on rails. We tore up all of our swindle sheets and left them sitting on the scales. By the time we hit that Chi-town, them bears was getting smart. They'd brought up some reinforcements from the Illinois National Guard. There's armored cars and tanks and jeeps and rigs of every size. Yeah, them chicken coops was full of bears and choppers filled the skies. Well, we shot the line, we went for broke with 1,000 screaming trucks and 11 long-haired friends of Jesus in a chartreuse microbus.
0: Rubber duck to Sodbuster. Come on here, yeah. 10-4 Sodbuster. Listen, you want to put that microbus in behind that suicide jockey? Yeah, he's hauling dynamite and he needs all the help he can get.
1: Well, we laid a strip for the Jersey Shore and prepared to cross the line. I could see the bridge was lined with bears, but it didn't have a doggone dime. I says, Pigpen, this here's a rubber duck. We just ain't going to pay no toll. So we crashed the gate doing 98. I says,

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0: 96.9 WSIG, Hal Ketchum, past the point of rescue, 8:53. Real Country Wednesday morning. Beautiful morning going on now. But the circumstances are definitely going to change. We got showers, thunderstorms, much needed rain coming in. Thankfully, we're getting the rain. But potentially some strong storms this afternoon. Showers, thunderstorms could be really, really dicey in some spots. Frank's going to bring your forecast coming up here in a few minutes. But this kind of forecast is going to stick around into the weekend and the beginning of next week. So with that being said, the celebration of Shenandoah Valley's Best that was scheduled for tomorrow at Bluestone Vineyard, we've had to borrow a football term, punt, until next Thursday. So we moved it to the 28th. It'll be a celebration of the winners, a celebration of Shenandoah Valley's Best presented by Ritchie Law Firm. Still invited to come out and enjoy some of the finest wines. 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It all comes to an end next Thursday. 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
2: Roads have cleared up out there. No accidents or major delays to pass on to you. But if you're seeing it and we're not saying it, call the WSVA Traffic and News.

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4: For WSVA News, I'm Lyndon Kaiser. A wanted man allegedly involved in a gun-related altercation in Waynesboro that left a man hospitalized is now in custody. Captain Benjamin Lemons reports that with the help of the U.S. Marshals Task Force, Joseph William Kessner Jr. of Waynesboro was arrested yesterday on four charges, including felony malicious shooting with intent. Lemon says it all started shortly before 9 o'clock Monday night when a confrontation between two men who knew each other broke out on North Delphine Avenue.
5: During the altercation, one individual produced a handgun and fired in the direction of the other, striking the 25-year-old male victim from Waynesboro once. The victim sustained non-life-threatening injury and was transported to a local hospital for treatment before being released.
4: The 23-year-old Kessner is being held without bond at Middle River Regional Jail. Luray officials are cautioning residents that Lake Arrowhead may be currently experiencing a harmful algae bloom. For WSVA News, I'm Lyndon Kaiser.
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7: Partly sunny, hot with thunderstorms this afternoon and this evening. They could bring damaging winds, hail, and heavy downpours. High up to 90. Tonight, more rain expected, low at 61. Rain tomorrow, temperature starting in the 60s, dropping to the 50s. From the News Talk 92.1 and 550 WSBA Weather Center, I'm Frank Welch.
8: Thanks a lot, Frank. It is sunny and 75 right now in Berrytown.
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1: Here we go, looking back at some things that occurred on this date. First, we'll go outside of country music. On this date, 1881, the American Red Cross was founded by Clara Barton in Washington. In 1927, Charles Lindbergh completed the first solo nonstop transatlantic flight, landing in Paris after departing from New York City. In the same vein, 1932, Amelia Earhart became the first woman to fly solo nonstop across the Atlantic Ocean. She landed in Ireland after leaving North America. And it was on this date in 1956, the United States exploded the first airborne hydrogen bomb over the Pacific during Operation Red Wing. Inside country music, on this date in 1950, George Jones, he married his first wife, Dorothy Bonvillian. They divorced about a year after they got married. 1957, Don Gibson was inducted into the Grand Ole Opry. On this date in 1968, the number one country album, it belonged to Charlie Pride. It was The Country Way. Charlie went on to score 39 number one hits on the Billboard Hot Country Songs chart. In 1974, the number one country album was Freddie Fender with Before the Next Teardrop Falls. And in 1990, the number one country album was the debut album for Clint Black. It was Killing Time, which featured A Better Man, Walking Away, Nobody's Home, and Killing Time. In 2000, your number one country song was Faith Hill, starting 4 weeks atop of the charts with The Way You Love Me. And back in 1994, this was your number one country song on the charts for Toby Keith. Wish I Didn't Know Now What I Did Know Then. 96.9 WSI.

96.9 WSIG, Toby Keith, number one on his date, 1994. The final single from the debut album, Toby Keith, Wish I Didn't Know Now. We'll get back inside the

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0: 96.9 WSIG, Jackson Dean. It's Heavens to Betsy. It's Dave Thomas heading out the door. Thanks for hanging out with me for a Wednesday. Start sliding our way down toward the holiday weekend. Join me tomorrow. We'll do it all over again, dark and early at 5:30. As always, I'm thankful to God for the gift of gab. See ya.
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2: Local farmers are optimistic about the near-term weather forecast. The National Weather Service is calling for at least a 60% chance of rain each day for the next 6 days. If the forecast becomes reality, it will be a major advance in the restoration of topsoil moisture, leading to improved germination in field crops such as corn and soybeans. This rain event is sorely needed. As of Monday of this week, 61% of Virginia pastures were rated in poor or very poor condition. The Northern District Livestock Show is scheduled for the Rockingham County Fairgrounds this weekend. 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

Reba and Vince Gill on 96.9 WSIG and Lisa J with a little reminder. It's never too soon to get your High Noon Saloon song requests in. 540-432-1128, courtesy of Dean Brothers Incorporated.

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WSIG wants you to stay in the know. We've got some pretty wild weather rolling into the valley today and through Sunday. We're talking hail, wind gusts, possible flooding, downpours. Go to rocktownnow.com for the full report and the weather that we can expect here in the valley soon. What?

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1: I was all but 22, I think, at the time. I'd been out on the road, lonely at night. And it'd been a while.

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And boy, let me tell you, she was the prettiest thing I'd ever seen in a pair of boots. Well, she walked right up to me, handed me a beer, gave me a look like, let's get out of here.

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0: continue to hear on a Wednesday morning in the Shenandoah Valley. 96.9 WSIG is good and born to boogie. Yeah, I'm feeling energized for a completely different reason. I made a love connection. I made a love connection yesterday here in the Shenandoah Valley. And, you know, I'm not bragging. It's not like he's the best looking guy ever. As a matter of fact, he's a little bit older and he doesn't have any teeth. Yeah, but I'm not judging. I'm not judging that he doesn't have teeth because he's really cute. And even though we just met yesterday, he's, you know, we got to cuddling. Yeah, he's a really good cuddler too. And if you'd like to see who I'm talking about, his name is Sal. Like I said, I met him yesterday. Things moved kind of fast, but that's just the way I like it. Made a stop at the RHSPCA and finally adopted my next furry friend. And I do have to say, this is what I loved about my visit yesterday. People hear the call that these animals need homes. Every single cat that was there got adopted. And thank goodness, because I learned from Beth, who was working at the event, that it's kitten season. I think she said she's got like 18 kittens at her house right now because, well, tis the season for cats to feel amorous and loving. And there are so many little kittens that are going to be coming of age and ready to be adopted at the shelter that it's good that my guy, he's 10, he's toothless, and he's mine, all mine, ladies. Don't be jealous, but there are plenty more animals. Plenty more dogs, cats, ferrets, birds, bunnies at the RHSPCA. So go and check it out. Put a smile on my face. You can go see the big smile on my face and what Sal, my toothless friend, looks like on the 96.9 WSIG Facebook page.
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1: 96.9 WSIG, Shenandoah Valley Weather.
2: Some severe thunderstorms are possible later this afternoon into this evening. Gusty winds, hail, and heavy downpours. High at 90. Tonight, showers and thunderstorms. Low down to 61. More rain expected tomorrow with a high only in the 50s. From the News Talk 92.1 and 550 WSBA Weather Center, I'm Frank Welt.
3: Thanks a lot, Frank. So far, no rain in Harrisonburg. 86 and sunny.
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96.9 WSIG sure does hope you can mark your calendars for May 28th. We're going to celebrate at Bluestone Winery. It's going to be a great time. We've got Cosmic Smoke Barbecue, Branches Soft Serve Ice Cream, live music, and fabulous wines celebrating Shenandoah Valley's best. 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

0: This is a 96.9 WSIG salute to nurses. Thank you for all you do in taking on the job that most of us don't want to do.
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Chris Christopherson on 96.9 WSIG and Lisa J with very good news. I can't help you make it through the night like Chris Christopherson, but I can help you get through these hot days. I just saw on the Harrisonburg Parks and Recreation Facebook page that things are going to be a little bit cooler over at Ralph Sampson Park. Usually there's this rule that the spray grounds at Ralph Sampson Park open for the year on Memorial Day and stays open through Labor Day, but, well, they're feeling our pain. These last few 92, 93 degree days, well, they're breaking their own rules, and it's awesome. Because of the hot temperatures, they're going to open the spray grounds Monday and Tuesday of this week from noon to 8 each day. And it's so sweet. They said, it just doesn't seem right to be in the mid-90s with no water flowing. 2 days only this week, but they're helping us all cool down here in Harrisonburg City at Ralph Sampson Park. That's some good news. That certainly makes it feel like summer's coming. We got more music coming, too, you know. High Noon Saloon is only moments away.

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WSIG with Kenny and Dolly, and it still amazes me the memories that songs can conjure. I can remember putting on a variety show with my little girlfriend. We put it together for our parents. We were still in single digits. We sat there and did the two-part harmony of Islands in the Stream. Gosh, just love it. Making more memories now is Zach Brown Band on WSIG.

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It's High Noon. 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
0: Sure can. 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

Lisa J in the midday on 96.9 WSIG, and usually I try to keep it pretty positive, but since we're already talking about hating things, you know, that song, Hate How You Look, let's talk about hate being told what to do. My dad has given me the business ever since I was very, very young. Frankly, I do my very best at whatever I'm attempting because I dislike being told what to do so much. So it's sort of like a weird reaction to, you're not the boss of me. Listen, Linda, you're not the boss of me. And so now it's interesting to talk to my dad, who moved, he basically moved from the Midwest down to Florida about 25 years ago. And his house that he had built with his lovely wife was yellow. Painted yellow. And now, well, it's faded. It's time to paint the house again. He lives in a housing community because everything down in Florida is a gated community where the HOAs, the housing associations, get to weigh in and tell you what they like and don't like about your house. So get this. The HOA is telling my dad, yeah, you know, you've submitted your yellow for approval to paint your house, but we don't like that shade of yellow. It's like, well, you liked it 25 years ago. It's the same color yellow. I wonder if we have those problems here in the Shenandoah Valley, because one thing I do know about my valley neighbors is you ain't the boss of me. We got folks living on land and houses and properties. They are not interested in being

0: told what to do. So what do you think? HOAs, do you like it that they keep the streets up and they mow the lawn? Or would you like to just take care of it yourself so that nobody tells you what to do? I want to hear from you. Text me, 540-432-1128, if you've got HOA or not HOA issues. 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
1: 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Bill Monroe, Rhonda Vincent, Ricky Skaggs, the Steel Drivers, and more. It's banjos, fiddles, harmonies, and high lonesome sound. Just the way Saturday nights were meant to be.
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2: Showers and heavy thunderstorms are possible this afternoon. Strong gusty winds, hail, heavy downpours, high up to 90. Tonight, showers and thunderstorms, overnight low 60. Tomorrow, temperatures falling from the 60s to the 50s with rain throughout the day. 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
3: 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Currently, it's still sunny and 89 in McGackiesville.
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96.9 WSIG, squeezing every last bit of love out of this High Noon Saloon. That's right, just a few minutes left. Got a great request from Dirk. That's right, Dirk used the Jeans Plumbing text line to ask for a little Travis Tritt and smoke in a bar.

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little big town in Pontoon gets me in the mood for summer on 96.9 WSIG, and we cannot do Joey wrong. He's dying to hear Jerry Reed, so here it is on SIG.

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0: It's WSIG with Lisa J in the midday saying, I am no superstar, but I just discovered a way that, well, Lainey Wilson and I are, we're just alike. Yeah. And that's a stretch. I've got to dig deep to find how I have anything in common with a superstar with a fabulous voice. But Lainey Wilson did just get married. She tied the knot on May 10th, so just a couple of weeks ago, she married Devlin Hodges, which is a big former NFL quarterback. Super cute couple, but this is what we have in common, okay? Lainey wore a very, very pretty Oscar de la Renta gown, and she had cherry blossoms all over it. It was very sweet, very romantic. And what I liked about her wedding is exactly what I did for my wedding. Okay, I wouldn't say that I had a destination wedding because so many of my family members now live in Florida, but it was a beach wedding. One of my dad's clients had this big, huge, four-story mansion right on the beach down the street from our house in Florida. So we got married on the beach, and my dad, who's, you know, allowed to do this, actually conducted the wedding, and I loved it. But because so many people would be coming from somewhere else, both Lainey Wilson and I, this is what we have in common, we both said, don't get dressed up. You don't have to get presents. I really just want you to be there. You're in Southwest Florida. And, you know, you're at her wedding. And she's saying, just be casual. We want it to be a party. We want it to be a celebration. It isn't all about the pomp and circumstance. And after being a wedding planner myself for so many years, I can't run fast enough the other way when it comes to pomp and circumstance. So, hear, hear. Kudos to Lainey Wilson for being down to earth, gorgeous, and oh so talented, but also not high maintenance. That's just the way we like it on 96.9 WSIG.
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2: Well, all around the world, Rockingham County, Virginia is still known as the Turkey Capital. And today we have a report from Mark Jekinowski at the U.S. Department of Agriculture that brings us up to date on what's going on in the turkey sector.
3: Turkey production is queuing up to slaughter and hatchery data for 2026, meant raising 2026 production forecast by about 100 million pounds. Some growth continuing into 2026, up about 90 million pounds year over year. Turkey prices for 2027 were currently forecast down to 130 cents per pound, and that's about a 30 cent reduction year over year, reflecting a few things: higher supplies and a return to more normal seasonal price patterns. A little bit weaker earlier in the year, stronger later in the year.
2: Mark Jekinowski with the U.S. Department of Agriculture. The Northern District Livestock Show is scheduled for the Rockingham County Fairgrounds this weekend. Species to be exhibited include beef cattle, dairy steers, sheep,

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0: WSIG wants to keep you in the know. It's not the Smoky Mountain rain we're worried about, but we've got some Blue Ridge rain, as well as hail and maybe a little bit of flooding coming in. 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

0: Ella Langley is only singing about one of the things we need to be worried about here over the next few days here in the Shenandoah Valley. It's not just wind. We're going to have a lot of rain, scattered severe thunderstorms producing possibly damaging winds, large hail, maybe even a little bit of flooding. So this is more than a rainstorm. We are grateful for the rain in the fields, that's for sure. But if you want to really keep on top of this weather system that's blowing through here over the next few days, a good place to go is rocktownnow.com. 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I think keeping an eye on the weather is probably pretty important to many of us. So again, rocktownnow.com. All of the local news you'll need. It's what we at 96.9 WSIG look at. 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
4: 96.9 WSIG, Shenandoah Valley weather.
5: Showers and heavy thunderstorms are possible this afternoon. Look for a high near 90. Tonight, showers and thunderstorms could be heavy at times, low near 60. Tomorrow, rain throughout the day. Temperatures starting in the 60s, dropping to the mid-50s. From the News Talk 92.1 and 550 WSBA Weather Center, I'm Frank Wilt.
6: Thanks so much, Frank. Currently, it's still pretty sunny in Bridgewater and 90.
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Joe Diffie on 96.9 WSIG, taking a cosmic look at this little nugget floating in the air called Earth. We've got so much music to get to. Tim McGraw and Sarah Evans are on the way, but now, Bailey Zimmerman on SIG.

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WSIG knows that the best time to catch our buddy Dave Thomas from the Real Country Morning Show is first thing in the morning. But you can catch him at 11 a.m. till 1 p.m. at Harrisonburg Honda in Harrisonburg this Friday. What a deal they're having. May is about more sales events.

0: And my grandma never talked about it. And considering women, you know, do cover half the planet, we can talk about this once in a while if we want. Yeah. I'll just call it the pause, because the word men is in the title, but it has nothing to do with men. Except that men are married to women, and they have to put up with, well, the hot flashes and the mood swings and the fact that your wife doesn't like hearing you chew anymore. It felt like, you know, she really dug you for the first 30 years of marriage, and now suddenly in middle age, why does she look at me with daggers like she's mad at me? She's not. It's just the pause. I want to hear about the ways that the pause has affected life for ladies in the valley. Again, it's nothing we shouldn't be able to talk about. The pause makes you hot. It makes you cold. It makes you itch. It makes you mad. It makes you feel so many things. And I know I can't be the only one going through it. So if you want to make my day, head over to the 96.9 WSIG Facebook page and drop some of your symptoms in the comments. Or, fellas, tell me how things are going behind closed doors. A little rough? Does she just seem like she's mad at you? Well, let me tell you, you're in the right place. 96.9 WSIG will never be mad at you. We always love you. That's why we're playing nothing but the best country music, because we're full of real country and real people.
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2: Local farmers are optimistic about the near-term weather forecast. The National Weather Service is calling for at least a 60% chance of rain each day for the next 6 days. If the forecast becomes reality, it will be a major advance in the restoration of topsoil moisture, leading to improved germination in field crops such as corn and soybeans. This rain event is sorely needed. As of Monday of this week, 61% of Virginia pastures were rated in poor or very poor condition. The Northern District Livestock Show is scheduled for the Rockingham County Fairgrounds this weekend. Species to be exhibited include beef cattle, dairy steers, sheep, swine, and meat goats. The show starts at 10 a.m. Saturday morning. 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I'm Ishii on 96.9 WSIG. 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

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That's why we love hearing that he just played to 60,000 fans in Austin. 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

0: 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You're our friends. And man, would we like to party with you. Let's do it at Bluestone Vineyard. You know Bluestone Vineyard. May 28th. It's a hot date. We'll meet you there. We're going to celebrate Shenandoah Valley's best. Now, that's not just our opinion at Harrisonburg Media Group. We took a vote. So these are voted businesses in the valley that are the top of the list, best at what they do, best quality of product, best service, whatever it is, they are voted number one. And now we want to celebrate them at this party. So if you want to rub elbows with them, come on out to Bluestone Vineyards. We're going to be there May 28th now, a little bit of a rain day. We're not doing it this Thursday. It is next Thursday. Still got fabulous food from Cosmic Smoke and Barbecue, Branches Soft Serve Ice Cream, as well as pretty groovy tunes from Gypsy Town. We're going to have live music there. It's a real party. It feels like a festival. Lots of people come, and we hope you do too. Plenty of parking. That is Thursday, May 28th, from 4 to 6 p.m., right after the kids get off work, maybe right after you get off work. We want to see you there because, like I said, you're our friends, and we really like partying with you. That's how we roll at 96.9 WSIG.
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2: The answer to Wednesday morning's Paul Obaugh Ford Bragg and Rice Breakfast Quiz was birdhouses. 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Another chance to win one of the exclusive Bragg and Rice hats. 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
7: Showers and heavy thunderstorms are possible this afternoon. Strong gusty winds, hail, heavy downpours, high up to 90. Tonight, showers and thunderstorms, overnight low 60. Tomorrow, temperatures falling from the 60s to the 50s with rain throughout the day. 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

WSIG has the power to change the color of eyes. Cody Johnson's got the power to bump Luke Combs from the top spot. Luke Combs had Sleepless in a Hotel Room this week, bumped by the

0: to know each other again in the last month, and you know that if it has fur, scales, little nails that need to be clipped, I don't care if it's a horse, a snake, a ferret, a dog, a cat, a bunny, I love them all. I just can't have all of them at my one-bedroom apartment. And you know what you can have in your home. So if you've got room in your home and you've got the desire to help out some sweet, furry little friends, like I did just last night, went to the RHSPCA and I adopted an elder cat named Sal. Sal doesn't have any teeth, and I don't care because he's sweet and he likes to get pets and scratches, and he's already getting along with my dog. But you could go meet Barry. Barry is super sweet. He has a great personality. He's always ready to make new friends, and that always helps. Shakira, too. She's a kitty, and I met her. I met her yesterday. I met Mama Mia, Mama Cass. I met Bree. I was working the room. I was really trying to meet all the little pets that needed homes, which is both sweet and heartbreaking at the same time. It's kitty season. They're about to get tons of kitties in because it's time for them to make sweet, sweet love. So we've got lots and lots of kitties that are going to be in the shelter in the next couple of weeks. So visit the RHSPCA or go visit their website to see what kind of furry friends might be awaiting you coming up in the next couple of weeks. And of course me, Lisa J at WSIG, just won't.
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3: 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I'm Craig Orndorff, the host of Weekend in the Country. 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
14: 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You just

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Speaking of clubs, the only club I want to be in is the one full of real country and real people, and that describes RJ Kelly perfectly. 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

96.9 WSIG. It is just after 3 o'clock. RJ Kelly checking in. Hope you're having a great Wednesday so far. Thanks for having it locked on. It is another hour of back-to-back country and Steve Earle. Here's Copperhead Road on WSIG.

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Thank you for your service and sacrifice. 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

0: The USIG Jelly Roll, I'm Not Okay. RJ Kelly. Hope you're doing okay this Wednesday afternoon. Welcome to the ride home. You can text us anytime using the Jeans Plumbing WSIG text line. Something on your mind? You got a question about something, or you just want to say hello? What's up? 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
2: On Route 988 northbound in Rockingham County in the vicinity of Cottontail Trail, motorists can expect delays due to a tractor-trailer crash. All north and south lanes are closed. If you're seeing it and we're not saying it, call the WSBA Traffic News tip line at 540-214-2500 and let us know. From the News Talk 92.1 and 550 WSBA Traffic Center, I'm Carolyn Unger.
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12: Showers and heavy thunderstorms are possible this afternoon. Look for a high near 90. Tonight, showers and thunderstorms could be heavy at times, low near 60. Tomorrow, rain throughout the day, temperatures starting in the 60s, dropping to the mid-50s. 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

0: 96.9 WSIG Epilogue. The Cellar Tapes is the name of Don Williams' brand new album, songs that were never released. Here's one of them. It's called I'm the One on WSIG. Don Williams.
1: I'm the one.

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0: on Route 988 northbound in Rockingham County in the vicinity of Cottontail Trail. Motorists can expect delays due to a tractor-trailer crash. All north and south lanes are closed. If you're seeing it and we're not saying it, call the WSBA Traffic and News tip line at 540-214-2500 and let us know. From the News Talk 92.1 and 550 WSBA Traffic Center, I'm Carolyn Unker.
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4: Well, all around the world, Rockingham County, Virginia is still known as the Turkey Capital. And today we have a report from Mark Jekinowski at the U.S. Department of Agriculture that brings us up to date on what's going on in the turkey sector.
5: Turkey production, just queuing up the slaughter and hatchery data for 2026, meant raising 2026 production forecast by about 100 million pounds. Some growth continuing into 2026, up about 90 million pounds year over year. Turkey prices for 2027 were currently forecast down to 130 cents per pound, and that's about a 30 cent reduction year over year, reflecting a few things: higher supplies and a return to more normal seasonal price patterns. A little bit weaker earlier in the year, stronger later in the year.
4: Mark Jekinowski with the U.S. Department of Agriculture. 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Species to be exhibited include beef cattle, dairy steers, sheep, swine, and meat goats. The show starts at 10 a.m. Saturday morning. 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

96.9 WSIG. RJ Kelly, the ride home just after 4 o'clock. Another hour of back-to-back country and Zach Top now for you. 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

0: 96.9 WMSIG, John Anderson, Seminole Wind. It is RJ Kelly in the Rod home. Memorial Day weekend is straight ahead. It's a special time to think of those who paid the ultimate sacrifice in service to our country, and we hope that you'll do that. But we are also honoring the holiday weekend with a bluegrass splash weekend. We're going to be splashing in some bluegrass for you, all your favorite bluegrass favorites, in fact, all the way through Monday. And we certainly hope that you'll enjoy that right here on WSIG.
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2: On Route 988 northbound in Rockingham County in the vicinity of Cottontail Trail, motorists can expect delays due to a tractor-trailer crash. All north and south lanes are closed. If you're seeing it and we're not saying it, call the WSBA Traffic News tip line at 540-214-2500 and let us know. 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
5: Showers and heavy thunderstorms are possible this evening. Could bring localized damaging wind gusts, hail, and flooding downpours. Overnight, the low going down to 60. Tomorrow, a bit of rain during the day. Temperatures going from the mid-60s to the mid-50s. From the News Talk 92.1 at 550 WSBA Weather Center, I'm Frank Welt.
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Thank you for bringing us our food and drinks. 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

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Kelly Larrea officials say that Lake Arrowhead may have harmful algae bloom. Mario Retrosi in the WSVA newsroom has the complete story for you.

96.9 WSIG and RJ Kelly, our Shenandoah Valley Best Celebration Party has been moved to a new date. And I've got the scoop for you coming up in 6 minutes on WSIG.

0: 96.9 WSIG, George Straits, Let's Fall to Pieces Together. It is RJ Kelly and the Rod home, and our Shenandoah Valley Best Celebration Party has been moved to a new date, and that date is May 28th, next Thursday, week from tomorrow. All right, same time, 4 till 6, same place, Bluestone Vineyard in Bridgewater, and we hope that you'll join us for an evening of excitement as we celebrate all of the winners, the Shenandoah Valley's very best. As per your votes, lots going on, lots of fun. You can savor the finest wines there at Bluestone. Grab a bite to eat from Cosmic Smoke and Barbecue or Branch of Soft Serve Ice Cream. Got tunes for you. Gypsy Town is back again this year. Looking forward to that. They always do a great job. And just, it'll be a great opportunity for you to mingle with top-notch business people from right here in the Valley. So don't miss out on this unforgettable event. Bluestone Vineyard, May 28th. That's next Thursday. Be part of the Valley's Best. 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
2: No accidents or delays to report along the interstates. Both 81 and 64 free and clear at the moment. Everything else appears to be in good shape, too. But if you're seeing it and we're not saying it, call the WSBA Traffic and News tip line at 540-214-2500 and let us know. 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
0: Ish is being brought to you by Sunrise Farms and Stewart Strath, where things are still done the right way, the old-fashioned way.
3: Showers and thunderstorms are likely tonight. It's going to be mostly cloudy with a low around 58 degrees. Thursday is shaping up to be an overcast day with scattered rain showers and thunderstorms possible. The National Weather Service says there's a 90% chance of rain on Thursday. It looks like this rainy spell has settled in and may be with us for several days. The high temperature on Thursday at only 66, the low at 51. Friday will be overcast and wet with a high of 61. Saturday and Sunday may also bring rain to farms in the Shenandoah Valley. To say this is a needed precipitation, that is a vast understatement.
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96.9 WSIG. It is just after 5 o'clock. RJ Kelly with you in the music. Another hour of back-to-back country and the latest from Ella Langley called Be Heard.

0: 96.9 WSIG, Leroy Parnell. What kind of fool do you think I am? RJ Kelly, the ride home, and straight ahead, spotlight on bluegrass, but less herby, because we all need a little bluegrass in our day. It's brought to you by Marlo Ford in Luray.
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2: No accidents or delays to report along the interstates, both 81 and 64 free and clear at the moment. Everything else appears to be in good shape, too, but if you're seeing it and we're not seeing it, call the WSBA Traffic and News tip line at 540-214-2500 and let us know. 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
1: The answer to Wednesday morning's Paul Obaugh Ford Bragg and Rice Breakfast Quiz was birdhouses. We'll play again Thursday morning at 7:30. Another chance to win one of the exclusive Bragg and Rice hats. 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At 6:30, the latest country music news.
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9: Showers and heavy thunderstorms are possible this evening. Could bring localized damaging wind gusts, hail, and flooding downpours. Overnight, the low going down to 60. Tomorrow, a bit of rain during the day. Temperatures going from the mid-60s to the mid-50s. From the News Talk 92.1 and 550 WSBA Weather Center, I'm Frank Welt.
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We cannot wait for the Rockingham County Fair coming up. Musical lineup, pretty awesome. I'll give you the rundown. Coming up in 6 minutes on 96.9 WSIG.

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96.9 WSIG. Just after 6 o'clock, RJ Kelly with you in the music. 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Here's Kojo. They came.

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3: 96.9 WSIG, Shenandoah Valley weather.
4: Heavy thunderstorms possible this evening, cloudy overnight with a low at 61. Tomorrow, cloudy and cool, rain expected. Temperatures going from the 60s to the mid-50s. More showers and thunderstorms on Friday, high 57. From the News Talk 92.1 and 550 WSBA Weather Center, I'm Frank Welt.
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0: 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RJ Kelly, I am heading on out. 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

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And find you a co-worker like RJ Kelly. I'll tell you why coming up. 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

0: The Night Shift with Robbie V on 96.9 WSIG. And I'd say, I talk about this all the time, how much I love the people that I work with. But more specifically, RJ Kelly, who you hear on the drive home every weekday, may be one of my favorite people that I work with, and maybe one of the most favorite people that I've ever worked with in my life. And it's because that every time I see him, he's always so happy. And he always has like this very corny joke to tell me and to set up this punchline and all that stuff. And I look forward to those almost every day. There are some days when I'm just like, RJ, that's a little bit too much. I'm not sure if I'm in the mood for it. But every time I see him, he's just got the big giant smile on his face. And I feel like I bring him joy by him giving me a corny joke. So find yourself a coworker that can bring you joy even in the corniest of moments, like RJ Kelly. 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
12: Showers and heavy thunderstorms are possible this evening. Could bring localized damaging wind gusts, hail, and flooding downpours. Overnight, the low going down to 60. Tomorrow, a bit of rain during the day. Temperatures going from the mid-60s to the mid-50s. From the News Talk 92.1 at 550 WSBA Weather Center, I'm Frank Welch.
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0: The Night Shift with Robbie V on 96.9 WSIG. One of my favorites from a band named after my wife's alma mater. It's Old Dominion. 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
1: Well, it was down some street we couldn't even pronounce. We were stuck in the middle, loving every ounce. Tequila was cheap, but the flow we were feeling was real.

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We acknowledge that protecting and serving has its challenges and dangers. And we say thank you for answering that call. 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

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A little change of plans and where you're going to want to be next Thursday. 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

0: The Night Shift with Robbie V on 96.9 WSIG. And Mother Nature doesn't like to cooperate, which is why tomorrow's Shenandoah Valley Best Reveal Party out of Bluestone Vineyard had to be postponed until next Thursday, the 28th. Same time, though, out in Bridgewater, Bluestone Vineyard, 4 to 6 is where you can come on out and hang out with some of the best businesses in the valley, enjoy some delicious food from some barbecue, some Branches soft-served ice cream. I believe Cosmic Smoke and Barbecue is going to be out there. Enjoy some nice wine. Gypsy Town's going to be out there performing. But yes, we were supposed to have it tomorrow, but Mother Nature had other plans. So we are going to cross our fingers and hope Mother Nature is cooperating with us next Thursday. May 28th, set those calendars. Bluestone Vineyard, 4 to 6. We hope to see you there for the Shenandoah Valley Best Reveal Party.
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It is the Night Shift with Robbie V. Hope you're doing well on this hump day. 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